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I walk into the teller, I give her the letter. 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And I said, baby, baby, baby, is there some karmic she love?

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3: 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To enter text message contest, listeners will be asked to use a text messaging-enabled wireless device to text a specified keyword to a specified five-digit number. A confirmation text validating the entry into the sweepstakes will follow. 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Unless otherwise indicated, there's a limit of one entry per contest per person and one winner per household. Webcasts are on a delayed basis, which may affect a webcast listener's ability to participate in any contest. Station will not accept collect calls. Station is not responsible for problems accessing the station website and social media pages. Problems sending a text, telephone line unavailability, busy signals, operator interference, and technical or atmospheric conditions that disrupt the completion of an entry or phone call. The criteria and process for selecting winners, the number of winners, the specific prizes to be awarded, and the values of prizes will typically be stated on our website. This information may be periodically included in our on-air promotions and on respective social media pages. Unless otherwise stated, winners will be notified by email or phone. Odds of winning will be dependent upon the number of eligible entries received. The winner is responsible for all income taxes due as a result of accepting a prize, and an IRS Form 1099 may be submitted to applicable taxing authorities. Unless otherwise stated, each winner must claim the prize in person. The prize must be claimed at the Alt-AZ 93.3 studios during normal business hours within 10 to 30 days from the day the prize is won. Failure to meet this deadline shall be deemed forfeiture of the right to claim the prize. Individuals must be at least 16 years or older at the time of entry and be legal residents of Arizona to be eligible to participate in Alt-AZ 93.3 contests. Unless otherwise specified, winners may only win one prize within a 30-day period. Contest deadlines will typically be stated on the station website and may be periodically included in on-air promotions. By participating in any Alt-AZ 93.3 contest, you agree to fully release and indemnify Hubbard Radio Phoenix LLC, Hubbard Radio LLC, and any contest sponsors from all liability. 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Prizes are non-transferable and non-exchangeable and must be taken in their entirety. By entering, each contestant agrees to comply with all rules governing the sweepstakes or contest. And finally, complete contest rules are available at www.altaz933.com.
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20: Valley weather for Labor Day, sunny and 104, mostly clear this evening, overnight low 87, and that's Monday's Valley weather.
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10: Valley weather for Labor Day. Sunny and 104. Mostly clear this evening. Overnight low 87. And that's Monday's Valley weather.
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I guess I didn't know. I guess I didn't know. I guess I didn't know. I guess I didn't. I guess I didn't. I guess I didn't. I guess I didn't. I guess I didn't. I guess I didn't.

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19: Valley weather for Labor Day, sunny and 104, mostly clear this evening, overnight low 87, and that's Monday's Valley weather.
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20: 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Loop 202 South Mountain Freeway southbound near Elliott. 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
7: Valley weather for Labor Day, sunny and 104, mostly clear this evening, overnight low 87, and that's Monday's Valley weather.
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8: Valley weather for Labor Day, sunny and 104, mostly clear this evening, overnight low 87, and that's Monday's Valley weather.
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7: 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Loop 202 Santan southbound near Elliott. There's an accident blocking the right lane. Tow truck is on scene. 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
14: Valley weather for Labor Day, sunny and 104, mostly clear this evening, overnight low 87, and that's Monday's Valley weather.
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18: Valley weather for Labor Day, sunny and 104, mostly clear this evening, overnight low 87. And that's Monday's Valley weather.
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12: Valley weather for Labor Day, sunny and 104, mostly clear this evening, overnight low 87, and that's Monday's Valley weather.
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16: Valley weather for Labor Day, sunny and 104, mostly clear this evening, overnight low 87. And that's Monday's Valley weather.
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17: Valley weather for Labor Day, sunny and 104, mostly clear this evening, overnight low 87, and that's Monday's Valley weather.
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17: Valley weather for Labor Day. Sunny and 104. Mostly clear this evening. Overnight low 87. And that's Monday's Valley weather.
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8: Valley weather for Labor Day, sunny and 104, mostly clear this evening, overnight low 87, and that's Monday's Valley weather.
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13: Valley weather for Labor Day, sunny and 104, mostly clear this evening, overnight low 87, and that's Monday's Valley weather.
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9: Valley weather for Labor Day, sunny and 104, mostly clear this evening, overnight low 87, and that's Monday's Valley weather.
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10: Valley weather for Labor Day, sunny and 104, mostly clear this evening, overnight low 87, and that's Monday's Valley weather.
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16: Valley weather for Labor Day. Sunny and 104. Mostly clear this evening. Overnight low 87. And that's Monday's Valley weather.
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11: Valley weather for Labor Day, sunny and 104, mostly clear this evening, overnight low 87, and that's Monday's Valley weather.
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5: Valley weather for Labor Day, sunny and 104, mostly clear this evening, overnight low 87, and that's Monday's Valley weather.
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8: Got a lot of sharks out there trying to take a bite of something. What's hot? 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Everybody wants a bite. 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

people see rock star, you know what I'm saying? 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Save your money, man. Save your money, too. 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I know this. It'll be a flip side to what you did.

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11: 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Mostly clear this evening. Overnight low 87. Sunny tomorrow, high 105. And that's Monday's Valley weather.
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17: Valley weather for Labor Day, mostly clear this evening, overnight low 87, sunny tomorrow, high 105, and that's Monday's Valley weather.
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8: Valley weather for Labor Day, mostly clear this evening, overnight low 87, sunny tomorrow, high 105, and that's Monday's Valley weather.
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0: Why?
1: We need a break.
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4: This one says, "I love how quiet it is. I can hardly hear it come on, but I'm always comfortable."
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14: Valley weather for Labor Day. Mostly clear this evening. Overnight low 87. Sunny tomorrow. High 105. And that's Monday's Valley weather.
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Prolonging the situation only makes it worse. 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